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0: This was
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0: This swarm of flies. This was once your mouth, this bowl of lies. You serve them well, I'm not surprised. You're of their kin, you're of their kind.

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1: We're going to do a real, this is a real old song that we're going to do for you now. It's one of the first we ever written. In fact, we're so old that we never did it. We gave it to someone else because we kind of like slightly embarrassed about it the first time we wrote it.